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He plays with The Breaks, Dave Diamond Bounce, Magic Kim, Hammy Paul Bond, Matthew James Murphy and Joe Parker at The Bitter End. He played with Commandante Zero, Third Gently and Brian Cartner at C-Note. He played with Tom Fryan at Stefan Tuckhouse. He played with Mad Larry, The Holy Ghost, Esther Drunk at Mercury Lounge. He played with Cool Hand and Twin Hay at Maxwell's. He played with Del Pedro and The Red Comes Up at Luna Lounge. He played with Don Bailo, Vizio, Pseudo Heroes, Amazombies and Tramps at CDGB. He played with The Fobs, Fright Train and David Kirby Band at Tobacco Road. He played with Kate Laron, The Purple Cycle and Wendy Kaplan at The Cutter Room. He played with Grand Buffet at Pianos. He played with Gar Hill and Andrew Hand at Parkside Lounge. He played with Lawrence Arms, No More Black and Colossal at Knitting Factory. He played with Piece of Eight at Knitting Factory Top Bar. He played with Plastic Heist, Atomic Missiles, Jonathan Wright Stones, Bellevue, Scotty Man and Epic at Acme Underground. He played with Dave Blinney's Balance at 55 Bar. He played with Doug Powell at Sault Ste. Seaport. He played with Shadow Dance, Sparrow's Point, Silver Tide, Cold Days and Russ Eberts at Don Hills. Phil Roy at Fez. He played with Louis Taylor and David Jacobs Train at Printing Factory Old Office. He played with What About Frank, Ton of Bricks, Downfall, Sprinkle Jennies and Fuller at Continental. He played with Ben Weaver at Pete's Candy Store. He played with The War Band at Cafe War. He played with Zap at Jackie Robinson Park. He played with Big Bad Voodoo Daddy at Stefan Tuckhouse. He played with Z Wheeler and Bon Haley at Knitting Factory Top Bar. He played with Mark Ribo, Ikwe Mori, Catherine Junior, Ned Rodenberg at Tonic. He played with East End Songwriters Guild at Stefan Tuckhouse. He played with Nancy Atlas Project at Continental. He played with Blue Country at Luna Lounge. He played with Mark Elliott, Tony Malaby and Tom Rainey at Sweet Reveal. He played with Tavares, Carol Douglas, The Tramps at West Hampton Beach Performing Arts Center. He played with Passion Higgins, Dave Gibson and Andy McLeod at Swing 46. He played with Jonathan Brooke at Stephen Tuckhouse. He played with Anthony Coleman at Barbes. He plays the Ingrid Jensen Quartet at Tonic. He plays the Ahmad Jamal Trio at Iridium. He plays Jackie Paris Quartet at Jazz Sunder. He plays Reagan Mission at Stefan Tuckhouse. He plays Ray Vega, Latin Jazz Band at Fairfax. He plays Jimmy Cliff and Chuck Shine at the Hampton House. He's in Ireland. Postal Service. He's 528 Palisadier. He's at Pacific Palisade. He's in California. It is clear. It is 10 p.m. It is December 2.

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2: 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That's the sound that I miss.
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The band I despise most in my entire career, which is why I thought I would torture myself as well as you, Eight-Eyed Spy. Why? Because they were so fucking popular, I didn't like the way people looked at me.

some things you're going to learn. At home, at school, at work, in the streets, you will respect authority and you will obey the rules just like everybody else. That's discipline.